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0: 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The greatest love songs of all time, I might add, with me, Delilah, keeping you company here on your radio dial all night long. 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
0: Delilah. Hi, Alex. This is Delilah. What can I do for you tonight?
17: Not a whole lot. I am actually calling to talk to you about my girlfriend, Kim.
0: Okay.
17: We've been together for about 3 months now, and things are starting to take off between us, so I just wanted to call and request a song for, or have you pick out a song for her for me.
0: So this is a new thing.
17: Yeah, it's pretty new, but we're doing great, and I'm very happy with her.
0: So have you been bit by the love bug, Alex?
17: Yes, I have.
0: And do you go to sleep thinking about her and wake up grinning thinking about her and pick up the phone to call her and text her messages all the time and then think, oh, I shouldn't be so obvious. I need to pull back a little bit. Need to be kind of cool here.
17: Every day.
0: Uh-huh. And yeah, how many times a day do you speak?
17: I don't know. Whenever we have a spare minute, I'm pretty much on the phone with her or with her or...
0: You have really been bit by the love bug. You are pathetically head over heels in love.
17: I guess you could say that.
0: So do you think this is the one?
17: I'm thinking so, but I'm not sure.
0: Kind of sounds that way.
17: Yeah, only time will tell, you know.
0: And good for you. Take it slow.
17: Oh, I'm trying.
0: Let me play a song for you. Have a beautiful summer of love.
17: Okay, thank you, Delilah.

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2: Who are you thinking of tonight? 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

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Willie Nelson, Cheryl Crow. 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

0: This is Sunny 99.1. You found Delilah with Houston's Love Songs at Night. And it's time for our first Delilah Dilemma of the evening. Tonight's Delilah's Dilemma is from a young woman who says, my name is Hillary. I'm 22 years old. I've been dating a guy for 2 years that has a 5-year-old daughter named Jade. His daughter needs a mother figure in her life. Her mother walked out on them, and she relies on her daddy for everything. She keeps asking me to be her mama. I keep telling her that I have to be married to her daddy so I can adopt her as my own, and then I will be able to be her mommy. I was waiting for him to propose to me, and I keep dropping hints, but I don't think he's getting the idea. He has had 2 other girlfriends before me, but he has told me I'm the best one for his daughter. His daughter loves me. So do his parents. I don't want to hurt her if we decide to break up. My last boyfriend broke up with me through a text message. It took me a long time to trust another guy. I would love to be his wife, but I don't think he gets that hint. I keep telling him his daughter needs a mother figure in her life. If you could please help me to help him listen, that would be great. From Hillary. Ah, Hillary girlfriend, listen up. I've got my Mother Delilah response for you coming up next. You're listening to Delilah.
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9: Hillary's Delilah's dilemma is that she's been dating a guy for 2 years who's a single daddy with a 5-year-old, and she has decided that she needs to be the baby's mama, and the baby has decided, the 5-year-old, that she wants this young woman, Hillary, to be her mother. Here's the thing. You're only going to break this child's heart talking to her about whether or not you're going to marry the dad, so don't do that. That's not fair to the daughter. If this man loves you, is in love with you, is into you, wants to be with you, can't get enough of you, you will know it and you won't have to drop any hints about marrying him. He will crawl across shards of broken glass to marry you. If he's not that into you, if you are not the beginning and the end, the sun that rises and makes him smile, then all you're doing is setting yourself up for heartache, but mostly this little girl up for heartache. So you need to step back, Hillary, and say to your boyfriend, do you love me? Do you want to be with me? Do you envision yourself sharing your life with me? And if he cannot honestly answer that and say, yes, baby, I love you. I want to be with you. As soon as I can, I'm going to get you a ring. We're going to be a family. If he doesn't say that, then stop manipulating him. And stop expecting him to have feelings for you that he clearly is not expressing. Because that's not fair to you, and it's not fair to his daughter. When somebody is into you, trust me, you will know it. Good luck, honey.

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2: If you've joined us for the first time, welcome. We get together to share stories. We get together to share our hearts and our hope. Thank you, thank you, thank you for letting me be a little part of your night. We try to make this a safe place for you to come and just feel well.

0: Hi, Joy. This is Delilah. What can I do for you tonight?
1: I met somebody, and he is an amazing person, but he became very toxic after 12 weeks. And once you're in a relationship, once, you know, you should learn your lesson with the bad things and the good things. You know, when it's toxic, you gotta let him go, even though I've put so much into him. I just can't waste my life. And, you know, I have a great career. I have 2 degrees behind my back. And I do want to, you know, have somebody, but I can't play the games either at 40 years old.
0: You said you thought he was the love of your life. What changed in the dynamic of the relationship that went from paradise to poison?
1: You know, we were on a communication of the telephone and texting. And it seemed like every time I would say to him, hey, let's meet up, we met up 3 times. The first time we met up, it was for like 3 hours. So the second time, it was only a 15-minute, you know.
0: When somebody is that your heart and soul and you're crazy about them, you make time for them.
1: Exactly. So I sent him a text after 12 weeks and I just said, we're not compatible. And that's it, because you know what? I can't waste my time.
0: The point is, if you are going to invest your heart into somebody, you want to invest your heart into somebody who is as into you as you are into them.
1: Absolutely. In the 12 weeks of communicating with him, and he never had time for me, you know, he would always make an excuse. I'm an engineer. I, you know, have this. I have to do this.
0: Yeah, but the truth is he's married or has a girlfriend. That's the truth.
1: Of course.

it's Dana. How about we start tomorrow off by encouraging you, giving you hope and positivity? Tell me something good. 6:20 tomorrow morning on Sunny 99.1. 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

0: you.
1: You found Delilah here on Sunny 99.1. This is Houston's Love Songs at Night. So while we are officially into summer now, what makes you think about summer's past? What brings back those memories of a slower time, a better day? Is it a song, a parade, a festival? Is it potato salad or marshmallows roasting? If there's something positive, something encouraging that reminds you of all the good times you've had in summer's past, please share with me. You can go online and write to me at Delilah, D-E-L-I-L-A-H.com, especially with 4th of July around the corner.

0: 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This is Delilah.
1: Hi, Delilah.
0: Hi, who's this?
1: This is Catherine.
0: Catherine, what can I do to make your night special?
1: I was wondering if you could play a song.
0: And who's it for?
1: It's for George.
0: Who is George?
1: George is an old flame.
0: How many years ago were we carrying a torch for George?
1: 13.
0: And is it on again or off again, or you're just thinking about him?
1: Just thinking about him tonight.
0: So a little loneliness in the heart, a little ache, a little tug bringing back those memories.
1: Yes.
0: And are we sending this out in the hopes George will be listening, or just this is just for your heart?
1: I hope he's listening tonight. Just letting him know that I'm thinking about him.
0: Okay, next question. Is this just letting him know I'm thinking about him because I'm not attached and I'm wondering if he is, or just to let him know that he changed your life forever?
1: He definitely changed my life forever.

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2: It's time to turn the lights down low. 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

0: Good evening, Houston. You found Delilah on Sunny 99.1 with the best variety of the 80s, 90s, and today, and the greatest love songs of all time for you all night long. It's summertime. What are you doing this summer? Are you spending time with your family? I have a friend named Wes, a man that helped shape my career some many years ago when I was a teenager. And when I was a teenager, I was so envious because he and his family would go spend 2 weeks together at a Boy Scout camp. His grandparents started this tradition. They would volunteer at this camp and they would go spend 2 weeks together, cousins and brothers and sisters and family and friends. And then the camp closed. And so Wes decided to buy property adjacent to it. And he carries on that tradition. They've been doing it for 40 or 50, maybe 60 years. 2 or 3 weeks out of the summer, they come together. They play games. They play frisbee. They have campfires. They roast marshmallows. And they keep the bonds of love growing strong. What a wonderful tradition. Does your family do something like that? Janie's family, my producer Janie, they do the same thing. They take 2 or 3 weeks out of the summer and they would rent a house on Cape Cod. And all of the cousins, the sisters, the brothers, the grandkids would come together. 20, 30, 40, 50 people in and out, sitting on the beach chair in the sun, watching the ocean, watching the kids play. I love traditions like that. I hope you do something like that with your family. Thank you for letting me be a part of your summer traditions. You're listening to Delilah.
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0: Who's this?
23: This is Tina Delilah.
0: What can I do for you, girlfriend?
23: I was walking one day and met the most handsome man. He went out of his way to meet me. I saw him wait on me when I came out of a Chinese restaurant. I went into this other store. He stood there waiting on me like, you come out of here, woman. I came out of the store. That man stepped out of his company because he was speaking with some people, took my hand. He introduced himself to me. I was speechless.
0: And I suspect that's a hard thing for you to be, Tina. I suspect you're like me, that being speechless is not something that happens often.
23: Delilah, this man was truly handsome. We had that instant karma.
0: And are you seeing him now?
23: Delilah, once he let my hand go, I walked down the street waving back. He looking at me, we waving, waving, waving. Never said anything else. I turned the corner, have
0: Tina!
23: Not seen him again.
0: What was his name?
23: His name was Leroy.
0: Leroy.
23: Yes.
0: And did Leroy have a smile that just lit up the whole day?
23: Lit up the whole day, and guess what? He had braces on his teeth.
0: Okay, that's a good clue.
23: Leroy
0: with braces who met Tina. Please, if you are listening, go back to that spot and do not move.
23: Right.
0: If anybody listening knows a Leroy who wears braces, who has a smile to light up the day, tell him if you met a girl named Tina, get back to that spot.
23: Absolutely.

tomorrow morning at 8:10, we have got your Outlaw Music Festival tickets. Willie Nelson, Sheryl Crow. It's going to be amazing. 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

0: evening, Houston. 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You found Delilah on Sunny 99.1, Houston's Love Songs. Slipping through a summer night with you. Are you leaving a legacy of love for your children? Are you? Do you teach them every day? Do you show them by your actions how to be a loving person? How to be generous in your spirit? I hope so. I hope you are setting a great example and leaving a legacy of love. You're listening to Delilah.
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12: Susan, hi, thank you for calling. I understand you have a great story to share about a forever friendship.
13: I do. Recently, my best friend married my brother. And she was my best friend first. So it's a real fun story, and they were perfect for each other. And
12: now, what's your friend's name?
13: Roberta.
12: And your brother?
13: Is Brett.
12: Now, how long did you know Roberta before you finally went, ding, ding, ding, ding, ding, you would be perfect for Brett?
13: Well, it was probably about 4 years. We were best friends through college. And then she went to law school, and I started physical therapy school. And anytime she would come home, she would come and just stay with me. And my brother and I happened to start living together. And it was just kind of natural. The three of us started hanging out, and then all of a sudden it was the two of them. More than it was the three of us.
12: So. And you said, hey, wait a minute. What's this kissing thingy going on here?
13: Exactly. What's going on in there?
12: Now, did you figure out that they were meant to be together before they did, or was it all kind of simultaneous?
13: I think I might have figured it out a little bit before, but it happened pretty quick. So
12: how cool is that, that your best friend is now your sister?
13: It's awesome.
12: And if your husband ever gets on your last nerve, you can run, or her husband ever gets on her last nerve, she can run to you for comfort because you know him better than anyone.
13: Exactly. That's exactly where it works out.
12: And what song did you want to hear for them? Did you have one, or can I pick one?
13: Oh, you can pick one.
12: All right. Thank you for calling.
13: All right. Thank you, Delilah.
12: Bye-bye.

in her life. If you could please help me to help him listen, that would be great. From Hillary. Ah, Hillary, girlfriend, listen up. I've got my Mother Delilah response for you coming up next. You're listening to Delilah.

she's Delilah's dilemma is that she's been dating a guy for 2 years who's a single daddy with a 5-year-old. And she has decided that she needs to be the baby's mama. And the baby has decided, the 5-year-old, that she wants this young woman, Hillary, to be her mother. Here's the thing. You're only going to break this child's heart talking to her about whether or not you're going to marry the dad. So don't do that. That's not fair to the daughter. If this man loves you, is in love with you, is into you, wants to be with you, can't get enough of you, you will know it and you won't have to drop any hints about marrying him. He will crawl across shards of broken glass to marry you. If he's not that into you, if you are not the beginning and the end, the sun that rises and makes him smile, then all you're doing is setting yourself up for heartache, but mostly this little girl up for heartache. So you need to step back, Hillary, and say to your boyfriend, do you love me? Do you want to be with me? Do you envision yourself sharing your life with me? And if he cannot honestly answer that and say, yes, baby, I love you. I want to be with you. As soon as I can, I'm going to get you a ring. We're going to be a family. If he doesn't say that, then stop manipulating him and stop expecting him to have feelings for you that he clearly is not expressing, because that's not fair to you and it's not fair to his daughter. When somebody is into you, trust me, you will know it. Good luck, honey.

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0: the 99.1 Houston's Love Songs. The greatest love songs of all time, I might add, with me, Delilah, keeping you company here on your radio dial all night long. Hi there. I wanted to share something that I did not write, but I wish that I had. I wish that I had written these words. I don't know who did. There's nobody given credit for it, but it's so beautiful. It says, as we grow older, real beauty travels from the face to the heart. Appeal turns to charm, hurt to wisdom, and great moments to shared memories. The true beauty of life is not how happy you are now, but how happy others are because of you. Are there other people in this world that are happier, that are more content, that are fed, that have good things in their life, that have joy because of you? That is true beauty, when the world is a better place because of you. You're listening to Delilah.
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26: Hi, Maura. This is Delilah. What can I do for you tonight?
27: I was calling to tell you a story about how actually you affected part of my life.
26: Okay. Well, do tell. Did I affect it in a good way?
27: It turned out to be good. At the time, I didn't know it was.
26: Okay. Tell me your story.
27: It was a long time ago, and I was driving home from work, and I was listening to your station, and all of a sudden I heard my ex-husband's voice on the radio with you. He actually called to request Secret Lovers, and you wouldn't do it for him.
26: Because I said that was a sleazy song about, you know, cheating.
27: Exactly.
26: I remember that call.
27: No way. I got home and approached him about it, and he totally denied that it was him. He even used his name and denied it was him. So needless to say, shortly after that, we separated. My mom was wonderful and took me and my son in and allowed me to save money to buy a house on my own. And I couldn't listen to your radio station for such a long time. And I enjoyed it, but it just brought back so many awful memories.
26: I never imagined, because I remember that call that you didn't already know, because the way he was putting it out there was like, well, you know, I've moved on.
0: Wow.
27: So, and he's actually still with that woman. She was married at the time as well. And unfortunately, they're not in a good way. My son doesn't see him anymore. He drinks a lot. He doesn't take accountability for his own actions, and it's everybody else's fault. But I've found a wonderful man, and I have a wonderful stepson and daughter now, and my husband absolutely loves my son. So it's been a great turnaround. And now when I hear you on the radio, I still remember where I was, but it's now, wow, my life has changed so much since then. I am such a happier person now.

Hey, it's Dana. How about we start tomorrow off by encouraging you, giving you hope and positivity? Tell me something good. 6:20 tomorrow morning on Sunny 99.1. 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

0: me.
1: You found Delilah here on Sunny 99.1. This is Houston's Love Songs at Night. Do you want to change your life? I'm serious. Do you want to change your life? Are you miserable? Are you unhappy? Are you grumpy, angry, unhealthy? It starts with teeny tiny little steps. And one step at a time, one day at a time, you can change your life for good. Start with simple little things. If you say, okay, I'm going to clean out my cupboards. I'm going to get rid of every bit of sugar. I'm never, ever, ever, ever going to eat anything processed again. That'll last for, I don't know, maybe 24 hours if you're lucky. I never even make it 24 hours. But if you say just for today, I'm not going to put 4 spoons of sugar in my coffee. I'm not going to buy that sweet Frappuccino that I love so much drizzled with extra caramel. I'm not. If you make one step, one change, one day at a time, go to the grocery store, park as far away from the store as you can and walk in. That'll add a couple hundred steps to your daily routine, and those steps will make your legs stronger and make your heart stronger. And if you are so unfit that you can't do that, park 2 stalls away from the front door, or 3 stalls away, or 5 stalls away, and build up. But if you make small changes every day, if you say, you know what, every day I'm going to do something kind for someone else and not expect anything in return, do you know how much that one small change will affect your life? Let's do it together. Let's make little changes every day together, and I will be your cheering squad, okay? I'll be right here cheering you on. You're listening to Delilah.
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1: 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Welcome. 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
17: I'd like to dedicate a song to my husband.
1: Okay, what's his name and what do you want to tell him?
17: Well, his name is Mike, and I just want to tell him that I know that, you know, we're going through some tough times, not our relationship as a couple, just our life situation has been really difficult the last few months, and I just want him to know that I thank God every day that I have him. He's not just a husband, he's my partner. He makes me smile every day, even when I feel like things are just looking really bad, and I'm just the luckiest person in the world to have him.
1: Wow. And is there a song that sort of sums up all this wonderfulness for you, or shall I find you one?
17: Well, we were married just about a year and a half ago, and our wedding song was Heaven.
1: I will play it for you. You have a great night.
17: Thank you so much. You too.

I received this letter from Lisa. Lisa writes, I'm writing to ask you a favor, Delilah. My one-year anniversary is coming up in September. My boyfriend Richard and I met through a chain of events that seems at least to be a product of our faith. I thank God every chance that I can that we walked into each other's lives. I haven't had the best luck with my gifts or with him since we started dating. I never felt like they were enough. I never felt like I truly expressed how deeply I care about him. And that's when I thought about you and your show. I thought if there were any sincere way to tell him how much he really means to me, it would be sharing it with you while he's listening. Richard is the absolute most important thing to me. He is a source of strength in my life. He's shown me trust, loyalty, and a love that to me is perfect, even with our flaws. I want to thank him from the bottom of my heart for this past year, and I want him to know that I love him so very much. And I hope that we will have many, many more years together. Lisa, thank you for writing, and I hope that your knight in shining armor is listening right now.

Good evening, Houston. Welcome aboard. You found Delilah on Sunny 99.1, Houston's Love Songs. It is time for me to disappear out of here and take off into the darkness. If I didn't get to your request or to your dedication, I apologize. I will be back tomorrow night. Do me a favor. Take some time out of your busy schedule to slow down and love someone. Good night. You're listening to The Lineup.

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And we're also connecting you directly with us. 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

Sunny 99.1. It's Madison playing Houston's best variety of the 80s, 90s, and today. And we're also connecting you directly with us. 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

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I just want to say, hey, in Meadows Place in Santa Fe, we heard you're listening. 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

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I'm Madison. 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

Sunny 99.1, Houston's best variety of the 80s, 90s, and today. I'm Dana with producer Anthony, and I've got the three things you need to know to get your Monday, June 29th started. Well, AAA is projecting a record travel year for the 4th of July this coming Sunday. 72.2 million traveling at least 50 miles from home during the 4th of July travel period, and last year it was 71.8 million. It's a big birthday for America, and don't forget, we're celebrating big by giving you $2,500. Your first chance this morning coming up at 8:40. We'll give you that keyword. Enter it at our website and you could win. Now, speaking of the 4th, now we know who's going to be playing in Houston's final FIFA World Cup 2026 match at Houston Stadium on July 4th. It's Canada. And who they play depends on who wins the Netherlands versus Morocco. That match, game time tonight at 7. And next up, the Houston Texans. Yep, the hype is growing. Themes have been announced for the 2026 season. Themed game preseason.

0: 6:09 now on Sunny 99.1. I'm Dana with producer Anthony. And we're coming up on the 4th of July. It's like the last week of June, Anthony.
1: Coming fast.
0: 30 days has September, April, June, and November. Today's the 29th. Tomorrow's the last day of June. Unbelievable. Weather just like it should be in Houston in the summer. Sunny and hot. We have the Saharan dust, which is going to make things a little bit hazy. We've got the strawberry full moon tonight, which is just, it's not going to look like a strawberry. It's just going to be a brighter full moon. And today we go up to 95. It's going to feel like triple digits right now. It's 82 in Uptown and at noon at Houston Stadium, Brazil versus Samurai Blue, Japan.
1: That's right.
0: And Anthony, so FanFest is going to open at 10:30, and you know it's going to be packed and plenty of cooling stations, free hydration there. It's going to be fantastic. And setting things up if you can't. And that's totally free if you're not going to the game. But here's the thing, Anthony, that I love so much. You know I am like a garbageaholic. Every time I see trash, I have to pick it up.
1: I know where you're
0: going
1: with this.
0: I can't help myself.
1: Yeah.
0: All right. Japanese fans are known worldwide for bringing, they stay after the event and they clean their sections. They bring trash bags. They meticulously pick up their litter, regardless of whether their team won or lost. The stands will look even more spotless than they did before they arrived.
1: Isn't that amazing? That's so them. That's part of their culture, though. I think, like, if I remember correctly, like, they're like the in school, I think kids are like, if they're trained to clean up the classrooms when they're done. Like, that's just part of what they do.
0: I mean, wild. Why not? I love that you do that. I just think
1: fantastic. Yeah, it's a Dana behavior. Absolutely.
0: Well, I was at the gas station this morning, and here's my motto. It's ridiculous. I have to make this place better than when I arrived. So people are watching me pick up stuff at a gas station.
1: Sure.
0: At 4:30 in the morning.
1: You're just finding any of those pieces of trash and just say, you know what? I got this, you know?
0: So funny. Mm-hmm. Anyway, coming up, so that's going to be, again, noon, Brazil against Japan, and may the best team win. It's going to be so fun. FanFest opens this morning at 10:30, and I think it's open until 10 tonight for all the games today. Coming up, tell me something good. 4th of July on Sunday, we've got lots of fun activities. We're going to share it with you coming up next on Sunday.
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0: Sunny 99.1, Houston's best variety of the 80s, 90s, and today I'm Dana with producer Anthony. And for your Monday, well, the Saharan dust has arrived, so it's going to be kind of a hazy, sunny day. We're going to go up to 95. It's going to feel a lot hotter. Right now, it's 82 in Uptown.
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0: Tell me something good, brought to us by our friends at Goodwill Houston and America's most outrageous restaurant. This is according to Yelp's most outrageous restaurant list for 2026. Well, it's located in Houston on Bagby Street. It's got a 150,000 gallon floor to ceiling tank where you eat while watching sharks and rays swim by. 100 species from around the world. Anthony, Houston Aquarium.
5: That's awesome.
0: You know that. I love going over there.
5: Yeah.
0: They've got the theme park outside after dinner and a big Ferris wheel, too. So congratulations. The most outrageous restaurant, according to Yelps. Producer Anthony.
5: Dane, over the weekend, we had someone special stop by for a book signing. She holds the Guinness World Record as the world's youngest certified yoga teacher. It's six-year-old Phoenix Giselle. And this past Saturday, she stopped by the Barnes & Noble over in River Oaks to help celebrate the release of her new book. Now, she started doing yoga before she was even in kindergarten. What? But she quickly turned that interest into something bigger. Now she's running with it. Her new children's book is called Breathe, and it's built around simple techniques kids can actually use, whether they're anxious, overwhelmed, or just need a reset. Phoenix says her goal is to make yoga more accessible and meaningful for kids everywhere. It's crazy that she's only six, but maybe it's something you could use with your kids, or if you want to see her in action as she confidently leads rooms of adults in yoga sessions, it's six-year-old Phoenix Giselle and her new children's book. It's called Breathe.
0: You know, it's funny that you say that because we have Fiona on my podcast. She's up on our Instagram at Sunny99Houston. She is known as the courageous coach.
5: Yes.
0: And she is all about breathing when you're feeling anxious.
5: Yep.
0: If there's a toxic coworker, she goes right to breathing
5: it's
0: first.
5: It's powerful,
0: yeah,
5: y'all.
0: That's amazing. Okay, we've got a big, fun weekend coming up, the 4th of July. So many events. I'm just going to touch on a few all week long because they're just all over Houston and the surrounding areas. I love Kid Pendants Day at Children's Museum. That's going to be on the 4th at 9 a.m. We've got the Star Spangled Salute at Miller Outdoor Theater. That's the 4th of July at 8:30 at night. Totally free. City Center is going to have a big 4th of July concert at 11 o'clock. Freedom Over Texas, of course. That's the big concert we have. That starts at 3. Also, the Red, White, and Boom at Constellation Field on the 4th. That'll start at 6. At Conroe, America's 250th, starts at 2:20. And New Katy, this is kind of cool. The 4th of July Rodeo.

0: Ladies, and today I'm Dana with producer Anthony. Okay, today's going to be a bizarre day, guys, because we've got that strawberry full moon tonight. Our phones aren't working. You know, the phones are up in the clouds.
1: It is the strawberry moon.
0: And we've got all this Sahara and dust, so we're so sorry. We're going to try to get the phones. We're going to reset everything and hopefully get you on, and because we don't want to miss out on all these great prizes we have for you this week. So coming up, the three things you need to know. We now know who is going to play the final game at Houston Stadium on the 4th of July. It's very exciting. We'll do it next on Sunny 99.1.

0: Sunny 99.1, Houston's best variety of the 80s, 90s, and today I'm Dana with producer Anthony. It's now 6:54 with the three things you need to know to get your Monday, June 29th, started. Well, the AAA is projecting a record travel year for the 4th of July, leaving your home 50 miles or more. 72.2 million people said they're going to hit the road. This is a new record. Last year it was about 71.8 million, but it's because we're having a big birthday party. We're turning 250.
1: You only turn 250 once.
0: Right? So. And we're helping you travel by giving you $2,500.
1: Dang.
0: And your first keyword of this Monday is coming up at 8:40. You know, you just enter that keyword at sunny99.com and you could be traveling even further.
1: That easy.
0: You'll have a little extra money. So now we know who's going to be playing the final FIFA World Cup game on the 4th of July here in Houston at Houston Stadium, Canada. And who they play depends on who wins today, Netherlands versus Morocco. That game is tonight at 7. But today at Houston Stadium at noon, it's Brazil against Japan. So FanFest will be open at 10:30 this morning. And next up to be excited about, the Houston Texans. Hype is growing. Themes for the 26th season have been announced. First themed game will be Thursday, August 13th. It's a preseason game. The theme will be play football. And the season opener, the actual season game here at home, will be September 13th against the Buffalo Bills. So many fun things to look forward to. And weather today. Well, we've got a full moon tonight, so the weather's a little crazy. So is our phone system. It's called the strawberry moon, another summertime food, Anthony.
1: That one.
0: And by the way, the summertime food that screams summer, the answer was, and we couldn't get you guys on, watermelon.
1: Yeah, that watermelon. One, the quintessential summer food.
0: And watermelon is so in season and delicious and sweet. Yum. So we've also got the Saharan dust. So we've got the strawberry moon, the Saharan dust. And hot. It's going to be sunny. We'll go up to 95. It'll feel like triple digit. Right now it's 82 in Uptown. And you're up to date from Sunny 99.1.
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0: Sunny 99.1, Houston's best variety of the, 80s, 90s, and today. It's 7:12 now with that hazy sunshine. We've got the Saharan dust has arrived in full force, and it's going to leave us a hazy week, our 4th of July week. I'm Dana with producer Anthony, and it's going to be hot, too. We're going to go up to 95. It's going to feel like 103 right now. It is 82 in Uptown. Anthony, I arrived at Craftex out off in Bel Air, off Ashcroft. Oh, on Saturday morning, I got there at 9:30. Oh my gosh, the line of people waiting to get into this Christmas wonderland was around the corner. I could not believe how it's grown.
1: Dang.
0: People love that Christmas wonderland. There were demonstrations on Saturday. It was their Christmas in June. Excuse me. And while I was there, their very first presenter was this adorable Amy, who you can go to her Instagram. I think she was like worked in the trucking business and then just had this desire to do her passion project, which is to make these extravagant wreaths.
1: And they are extravagant.
0: You saw it. It was unbelievable.
1: Yeah,
0: featuring
1: dude.
0: This huge nutcracker all filled with amazing ribbons, everything at Craftex. You can find her at Babam. Babam Wreaths, B-A-B-A-M Wreaths, and her name is Amy. But the one woman that I spoke with, and it's just so funny because I think Canada is going to be playing at Houston Stadium on 4th of July.
1: Oh, that's right.
0: Right?
1: Yeah.
0: And the woman that I first met while I was there Saturday, Sylvia, she is from Toronto, Canada, and she's also a wreath-making maven. She does the Trendy Wreath House on Instagram. So if you want to see some incredible wreaths, these two women are your go-tos. But Amy did something really unique. Before her presentation, she said, "We're going to start out with a prayer."
1: Oh.
0: And she talked about how Jesus was so influential in getting her the confidence to go off on her own and do her passion. And after she created this wreath, and I will get it up on our Instagram, she then gave it away to one of the people in the crowd who got a raffle ticket. No one had to buy anything. But it's the whole coming together of these two women was miraculous. And I'm going to I took a video of it. Thankfully, I will share this beautiful video with you guys coming up next. It's all about Christmas on Sunny 99.1. What a girl.

0: is now 7:21 on Sunny 99.1, Houston's best variety of the 80s, 90s, and today. Saharan dust is here for your Monday and all week long. Going to make things a little hazy. Still hot, though. We're going to go up to 95. It'll feel like 103. Right now, it is 82 in Uptown. Had a great fun time out at Craftex on Saturday. It was all Christmas. I mean, there were even husbands there, Anthony. It was so much fun. And there were demonstrations galore. One of the demonstrators was Amy from Babam Wreaths. You can check her out on Instagram. She also sells on Etsy. She did a prayer before her demonstration because she just wanted to share how important Jesus was in her life. And then at the end, all those who had gotten raffle tickets, I pulled the raffle ticket. And Precious Shonda was the winner. She comes up on stage and she was just like to Amy. Those two connected in a way. It was like they were sisters. Sisters in Jesus, Anthony. Because aww, after Amy presented her with this amazing wreath that she had just created, Shonda, and I'm glad I videotaped this. This is what Shonda said. Listen up.
1: Every one of you, he loves you. He loves every one of us. It doesn't matter who we are. God loves us. Amen.
2: Amen.
3: That's a beautiful moment.
0: Isn't that so cute? And Shonda was there with her sister. Her sister wants to learn how to make wreaths. So she was in another area. Shonda just goes, well, I'm just going to sit in here and sit down and watch this demonstration. She had no idea. So then she brings this huge wreath to her sister and is like, okay, here you go. But it was just, it was like one of those absolutely a God thing.
3: Yeah.
0: It was so beautiful.
3: And I had no idea the extent of these wreaths, Dave.
0: Oh,
3: like,
0: my Lord.
3: When you showed me the video and just some of these pictures, like, this is like the over the top, like the mums that
0: yes,
3: we see at homecoming,
0: yes,
3: but
0: exactly
3: with wreaths.
0: Right.
3: But with wreaths,
0: yep.
3: like that Nutcracker one, I was blown away. That thing was massive.
0: Wreaths are definitely a thing.
3: They are.
0: If you're
3: I
0: not
3: know,
0: there,
3: didn't.
0: Get informed.
3: Yeah,
0: because they
3: literally
0: are amazing.
3: Literally a thing.
0: So Shonda, Amy, Sylvia, all you great people at Craftex and everyone at Craftex, thank you so much for making it such a fun Christmas in June event. Hope to do many more.
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29: All right, we're going to help you budget for your 4th of July cookout this weekend because it's going to cost you $4 more this year than last, which isn't that bad. But, you know, we are counting pennies. For 10 guests, it'll cost you $74 this year. And top foods, remember last week we talked about chips were the number one food, right,
30: for
29: your cookout? Well, here's where the good news is. The price of potatoes actually down 20% this year. So your potato salad and your potato chips are going to cost you less this 4th of July.
30: Finally.
29: However, your burgers and buns and the toppings, that should cost you about $26 just for the burgers and buns if you're going to make 12. Toppings are going to be extra. And watermelon, the food that screams summer. We learned that in our Nearly Impossible question this morning.
30: Yep.
29: Watermelon price up 20% over last year. So we're going to kind of even out a little bit. Just be wise, and you will be able to have an amazing 4th of July spread that shouldn't break the bank. That's what's trending in Houston on Sunny 99.1.

0: Now 7:41 on Sunny 99.1, Houston's best variety of the 80s, 90s, and today. I'm Dana with producer Anthony. Kind of a hazy sun because the Saharan dust has come to give us awesome sunsets. That's what they say is going to happen. I guess all the particles. We also have a strawberry moon overnight. So look up. It's going to be not like a strawberry. It's just going to be a bright full moon.
1: Yeah.
0: It should be amazing. And we're going to be hot. We're going up to 95 today. It's going to feel like 103. Right now, it's 81 in Uptown, and it is time for you to name that tune.
1: Got your tickets to go check out AJ McLean of the Backstreet Boys. He's going to be performing House of Blues later this year. You just need to name today's tune. We've got six notes for you to identify the tune for today and a few blues clues to get you on the right track. Today's tune comes to us courtesy of Edwin McCain. Edwin says he wrote this song post-breakup. It was written with hope, though, that he would be better and grow, which is why in the song he lists all these things. He wants to be your crying shoulder. He wants to be better when he's older and the greatest fan of your life. All these things he wants to be.
0: Good for him.
1: I know.
0: You know, that's a good approach.
1: It's hopeful, right?
0: Yes.
1: Six notes to name today's tune. Get it right. As we said, we're sending you to see AJ McLean of the Backstreet Boys. He'll be performing at the House of Blues. You can find tickets at Ticketmaster.com or just name today's tune. We got you into the show. Free 99, November 29th.
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1: It's now 7:50 on sunny 99.1, Houston's best variety of the 80s, 90s, and today. I'm Dana with producer Anthony. A sunny, hot day, kind of a hazy sun with this Saharan dust. We're going to go up to 95. It'll feel hotter. We've got that heat index. Right now it's 82 in Uptown, and we have got our Name That Tune contestant, John, calling in from Cyprus. Now, you do sales. What are you selling?
2: I sell technology, points of security.
1: Oh, fantastic. Oh, cool. Fantastic. Well, welcome to our show. It's John time now. No business. We're going to just have fun and name that tune, okay?
2: Let's do it.
3: John, we've got six notes for you to name the tune for today. Listen to your full clip first, though, okay?
2: Here we go.
3: John, here is your clip.
1: Come on now.
3: It's a great wedding song, too. John, name today's tune.
2: I'll be
3: your crying shoulder.
1: You got it, John.
3: Oh, John, I want to hear more of that singing voice. That's amazing. Congrats, John. You and a guest are all set to see AJ McLean of the Backstreet Boys. He's going to be performing at the House of Blues November 29th.
2: Boom. Let's do it.
3: Boom.
1: Well,
3: let's go.
1: Fun, John. Now, do you have a special date you've got planned? Ooh. Maybe someone special?
2: Oh, yeah. It's our 17th wedding anniversary.
1: Wow.
3: John. Congrats.
1: What's your wife's name?
2: Tiffany.
1: You and Tiffany have the best time.
3: Yeah.
1: And John, you know, I always say, if you guys need a babysitter, Anthony is the bomb.
3: I got you covered, John. Don't worry.
1: Okay?
2: Absolutely not.
1: John, you guys have the best time. Glad you won. And congratulations to you and Tiffany. Have fun.
2: All right, thanks.

0: is now 7:55 on Sunny 99.1, Houston's best variety of the 80s, 90s, and today. I'm Dana with producer Anthony, and I've got the three things you need to know to get your Monday, June 29th, started. Well, AAA is projecting a record 72.2 million people will be traveling during the 4th of July holiday, and that's leaving at least 50 miles away from home or more. Last year it was about 71.8 million, but it's a big birthday celebration this year, and we're celebrating in a big way by giving you $2,500 so you can go check out America and travel as far as you want. Your first keyword is coming up this morning at 8:40. Well, now we know who's going to play in Houston, the final FIFA World Cup 2026 match at Houston Stadium on the 4th of July. It's going to be Canada. And who they play depends on who wins the Netherlands versus Morocco. That match is tonight at 7. Check that out. It's going to be so much fun. Oh, and the Fan Fest opens at 10:30 today. That's right. Yeah. By the way, Brazil is today against Japan at noon. I've got to get my game straight. So that's why it opens at 10:30. It's going to be so fun. Next up, though, we get excited about the Houston Texans. The hype is growing. They've announced their themed games. The Texans' preseason matchup against Los Angeles Chargers will be Thursday, August 13th. The theme, play football. And then the season opener at home is going to be September 13th against the Buffalo Bills. So we've got such great entertainment to look forward to. Weather today, well, we've got the Saharan dust keeping it a little hazy. It's going to be partly sunny, hot. We'll go up to 95 officially. It's going to feel like triple-digit heat, though. Right now, it's 82 in Uptown, and you're up to date from Sunny 99.1 as we get ready for the 8 o'clock All Music Hour. And at 8:10, our Battle of the Burbs. I'm Sunny.
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11: 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Of course, you're expecting to hear sounds like... or even... but not this time. What you will hear is... because at Michelin, we innovate on the road and beyond. 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And this robot is rolling in negative 88 degrees Fahrenheit.
12: Hey, I'm Jamie Lynn Sigler. 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When it was time for a change, I talked to my doctor about choosing a treatment that let me feel in control, that I take myself. My treatment choice? Boom, that's Kesimpta. I use it once a month, right at home or wherever I'm headed, no infusion dates required. And Kesimpta has been proven to reduce relapses and slow disability progression, as shown in two studies versus teriflunomide.
1: Kesimpta ofatumumab is a prescription treatment for adults with relapsing forms of multiple sclerosis taken monthly after 3 weekly starter doses. 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
18: 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Partly cloudy for your Monday with highs of 95 and a triple-digit heat index.
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0: on Sunny 99.1. I'm Dana with producer Anthony. Yes, it's the 8 o'clock All Music Hour, and it's time to play our Battle of the Burbs.
1: Just need you and you, two representatives that want to rep their side of town. Get two questions correct. Always fun and easy. We're going to send you to this weekend's Outlaw Music Festival, and it's got a great lineup, too. Willie Nelson, Wilco, Sheryl Crow, just to name a few. It's happening this Sunday. 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We got you into the show this Sunday at the Woodlands Pavilion.
0: So fun. We're looking for two contestants who want to play. 713-212-5991.

0: Sunny 99.1, Houston's best variety of the 80s, 90s, and today. We are going commercial free. It's the 8 o'clock All Music Hour. It's 8:25 now, and we have got our contestants for Battle of the Burbs. We've got Katie representing Alvin, has been there 20 years. Kat representing Katie has been there 5 years. Katie, what are you loving about Alvin?
1: I think they've grown. Like, they've built a lot of different restaurants and stuff over the years. So
0: lots of new options for you, for sure. And Kat, what about you? Katie, the same thing. It's grown a lot. What are you loving?
2: Yes, love awesome restaurants, the walking trails.
0: Excellent. Beautiful. Well, say hi to each other.
2: Hi, good morning.
3: Good morning, both of y'all. Welcome to our Battle of the Burbs. You're going to jumpstart your week with questions easier than trying to fight the traffic on I-10. You want to buzz yourself in by shouting your name, not the answer, not your suburb. Just shout your name, and the first one to get two correct takes the win for today. Are y'all ready?
1: Yes.
3: Let's go. Question number one. Remember, buzz in by shouting your name. Today over at Houston Stadium, it's Brazil taking on Japan. Japan has been shown to have some of the politest fans. There's been videos of them after the games going through their sections to clean up garbage, something deeply ingrained in their culture. Now, what's another name for garbage?
1: Cat?
0: Trash. That's right.
3: Trash.
0: Good job.
3: Yes, garbage. Good job. Yep, Katie on the board. Question, the town of Katie, anyway. Question number two, remember, buzz in by shouting your name. The 4th of July is coming up this Saturday, and then Willie Nelson's going to be performing at the Woodlands the day after. So if the 4th is on Saturday, what is the date on Sunday?
0: Cat.
3: Oh my gosh, Cat for the win.
1: July 5th.
0: You got it. See, they're so easy.
3: Wow.
0: Katie, will you play with us again?
1: Yes, I will.
0: All right, love. You take care.
3: Love having you, Katie. Welcome anytime. But Kat from Katie, way to go. You just scored your tickets to this weekend's Outlaw Music Festival. Willie Nelson, Wilco, Sheryl Crow among the stacked lineup. It's happening this Sunday. And Kat, you're into the show now at the Woodlands Pavilion.
1: Woohoo. Awesome.
0: It's going to be so much fun. Kat, who are you going to take to the show with you?
2: My hubby.
0: And what's his name?
2: Brian,
0: you and Brian have the best time.
3: Oh, yeah.
0: I just say make it a weekend out there, you know?
2: Awesome.
0: I know.
2: Great.
0: I know. Well, have fun. Glad you won, Kat. And thank you so much for listening to Sunny.
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July, America's birthday, and we're learning that Canada is going to play the last game, FIFA World Cup at Houston Stadium on the 4th. We're going to find out who they play, either Morocco or the Netherlands. That game is tonight. Right now, it's Justin Timberlake. 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

0: Houston Stadium, Brazil versus Japan. Game time at noon. It's going to be so much fun. Welcome, everybody, to town. Hope you guys have a great time. I'm Dana. This is Sunny 99.1. We've got Houston's best variety, the 80s, 90s, and today. Here's Matchbox 20.
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I'm Leanne, and we're celebrating America's 250th birthday by giving you $2,500 coming up in just minutes.

Sunny 99.1, Houston's best variety of the 80s, 90s, and today. I'm Leanne. Hi to Michelle, working at Minuteman Press in Katy. We're going to keep you feeling good. I promise, Michelle. Thanks for listening at work.

Sunny 99.1, Houston's best variety of the 80s, 90s, and today. I'm Leanne. Welcome to Monday morning. Hope you had a great weekend. It is going to be a great day. I can feel it. She's just

Sunny 99.1, the best variety of the 80s, 90s, and today. I'm Leanne. The TSA shared a Bucky's travel guide for World Cup tourists visiting from other countries here in the U.S. It reads, soccer fans visiting a very large gas station for the first time, carry-on barbecue sandwiches and beaver nuggets? Yes. An actual beaver? Absolutely not. So where are we on ranch?

Sunny 99.1, Houston's best variety of the 80s, 90s, and today. Keeping you feeling good during the workday. You know, before you know it, it'll be 5 o'clock. I'm Leanne, so the Saharan dust on its way. It makes me sneeze. How about you? Makes for beautiful sunsets, though. Just when

best variety of the 80s, 90s, and today. Hilary Duff was in town the other night playing Woodlands Pavilion. She said she was so excited to be there. She showed her kids around. She showed them where she used to live, introduced them to Real Queso and Shipley Donuts.

Hope you're having a great day at work. Thanks for listening to us, Sunny 99.1, the best variety of the 80s, 90s, and today. She's been found fat and happy after missing 2 weeks. I've got the details for you coming up around 1:40. I'll smile.

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I'm Leanne. And supposedly Taylor Swift getting married on Friday. And Stevie Nicks and Tim McGraw are reportedly performing.

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America is turning 250 years old, and we thought, how can we celebrate? We know. We'll give you $2,500. 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

Sunny 99.1, the best variety of the 80s, 90s, and today. To make that workday go by faster, before you know it, it'll be 5 o'clock, and we are all ready for that, right?

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I'm Leanne. What are we contributing to the time capsule to celebrate America's 250th birthday? I'll tell you around 2:40.

Sunny 99.1, the best variety of the 80s, 90s, and today. I had so much fun today. My name's Leanne. Thanks for letting me hang out with you. I will meet you back here tomorrow. Same time.

Knowing every word to those 80s tunes and singing along with the music of today. It's Houston's best variety on Sunny 99.1. I'm Paul Kelly. I hope you're having a great work day. Thanks for being here. They say the whole

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Houston's best variety of the 80s, 90s, and today on Sunny 99.1. Hey there, it's Paul Kelly. I was listening to Dana in the morning this morning on Battle of the Burbs. Kind of a bizarre world, but almost perfectly aligned contestants. We had Katie from Alvin, and it was Kat from Katie. Try that. If we had Alvin from Katie and Katie from Alvin, or Alvin from Alvin and Katie from Katie, Battle of the Burbs, with Dana in the morning on Sunny.

Well, now we're speculating that Stevie Nicks is going to be singing at Taylor Swift's wedding. We don't know the who, what, when, where, and why. We think Taylor Swift is going to be there, though. She's on Sunny 99.1 right now, though.

Hey, thanks for listening to Sunny 99.1, Houston's best variety. I'm Paul Kelly. If your name is Janice, big shout out to you from us and from Drake. Drake did Janice apology parties here in Houston because of the title of his new song. I'll let you Google that. I won't say any more.

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Houston's best variety of the 80s, 90s, and today on Sunny 99.1. Hey there, it's Paul Kelly. We're going to wrap up our workday together, all this commercial-free music. Thinking about going around the office, see if anybody wants to get in on the lottery pool. Maybe you should do that, too. A couple of big ones. We got Powerball tonight, $360 million. Over half a billion for the Mega Millions tomorrow. Kind of feels like we won the lottery. Somebody bought out all the commercials. We are commercial-free right now on Sunny.

Rolling commercial free on Sunny 99.1. I'm Paul Kelly. It was 2007 when the first iPhone came out on this day. $499, 4 gigs. I said, absolutely not. I'll never use one of those things. And here I am today reading that information to you from my iPhone 17.

Hey, it's Dana. How about we start your Tuesday off encouraging you, giving you hope and inspiration? Tell me something good tomorrow morning at 6:20 on Sunny 99.1, Houston's best variety, the 80s, 90s, and today.

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Houston's best variety of the 80s, 90s, and today on Sunny 99.1. Hey there, it's Paul Kelly. I'm going to be in the car this 4th of July. What about you? About 5 million of us in Texas are going 50 miles or more, so $2,500 would hit the spot. It's the 250K USA giveaway, and that winning keyword comes up right after this song. Your chance to win on Sunny coming up next.

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25: AI can't mispronounce celebrity names live on air. We've mastered it.

Sunny 99.1. Yeah, we're hearing Stevie Nicks right there. Are we going to hear Stevie Nicks at Taylor Swift's wedding? What song should she sing? Rumor is Stevie's going to be singing, ooh, Leather and Lace. Get it? Football, leather. I'm going.

0: Houston's best variety of the 80s, 90s, and today on Sunny 99.1. I'm Paul Kelly. Thank you for listening this afternoon on your ride. I hope your drive home is going okay. You see the hazy? Yeah, that's Saharan dust moving into Houston today. Hazy sky, and yes, it is impacting the air quality. And my wife said, well, look on the bright side. The sunset tonight is going to be beautiful. Yeah, no filter needed. Hey, it's all about the gram, huh?
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Houston's best variety of the 80s, 90s, and today on Sunny 99.1. Hi there, it's Paul Kelly. Well, if you're headed to FIFA Fan Fest tonight, it's the Rodeo and Western Heritage Day. Maddie and Colton are going to be performing tonight until 8 o'clock. And if you haven't heard, this sibling duo, pretty darn great. Of course, lots of merch down there, lots of fun things for the kids and the whole family to do if you're headed to FIFA Fan Fest this evening.

Houston's best variety of the 80s, 90s, and today on Sunny 99.1. I'm Paul Kelly. Thank you for listening this afternoon. I was listening to Dana in the Morning. And name that tune. I think it was an easy one this morning. Tomorrow morning, around 7:40, your chance to win tickets to see AJ McLean and the Backstreet Boys. Just

Dana. How about we start your Tuesday off encouraging you, giving you hope and inspiration? Tell me something good tomorrow morning at 6:20 on Sunny 99.1, Houston's best variety, the 80s, 90s, and today.